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I feel like we're starting to hear that song everywhere, right? Low Cash up next. Can't believe these guys didn't get an ACM nomination. Wrong Hearts, number 4.

Ashley Cook on K92.3's Most Wanted. We got Kelsey Hart up next. This song is definitely going to be a part of everybody's soundtrack for the summer. Fireworks, number 2.

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Not even a surprise. I feel like I've noticed a lot more dandelions ever since Ella Langley has taken over the world. Musically speaking, of course. Choosing Texas, number one.

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Well, that's a secret still. 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
1: You look at a car like Chloe's and you're like, ooh, ding there, dent there.
2: 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I'm like, well, you know, I ran into police officer in the Walmart parking
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2: 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Like, oopsies.
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2: Oh,
1: yeah,
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1: goodness. 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

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We'll see Zach John King coming up tomorrow at the Swamp with Morgan Wallen. Still got your shot at tickets in the morning at 7:20. Here's Get to Drinking.

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K92.3, Luke Holmes getting ready for back-to-back shows at Lambeau Field tomorrow and Saturday. That's where the Packers cheat. He's even changing the stage just to accommodate their rules and parameters. It's a pretty big deal, actually. I'm happy for him.

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Cash is back in the morning, 8 o'clock. 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
2: It's Chloe with the All Access. Which one of our country legends is choosing pets over people for her wedding? We'll get to it here in a minute. But first, Jason Aldean and Luke Bryan, they're very close buddies. They are hitting the road together this summer, have had such a long friendship, and their families are very close. Luke's sharing Jason's relationship with his mama. It's a funny one.
3: He does. My mother cusses at Jason from time to time. They used to share cigarettes. I don't do that anymore because Jason's a quitter. He quit cigarettes.
2: Luke's mom, LaClaire Bryan. If you've never seen her, just Google her. You will die laughing at her personality. She's hilarious, and I see where Luke gets it from. And the Savannah Bananas, the fun baseball team, they were playing over the weekend in Atlanta when Riley Green surprised everyone performing with There Was This Girl.
4: Riley Green!
5: There was this girl drinking her hand.
2: Oh, the ladies were going crazy over Riley in his baseball uniform, those tight pants. And it looks like Reba and her fiance Rex are in the midst of planning their wedding. Reba shared the wedding will be low-key at their ranch in Tennessee. They don't have an exact date just yet, but it will include some very important people in their lives, their animals.
6: We're going to have dogs there. I have two grand dogs, Watson and Belle, so they may be the ring bearers, but we have to have our animals in there. We've got longhorns and donkeys, horses and cats, and we have a lot of fun with them.
2: Oh, I love that. I know my puppy Millie, she'll be a part of my wedding one day. You're up to date with the latest in the All Access. Don't forget to check out more with Obi, Chloe, and Slater during the morning show, and follow me on Instagram at Clonels.
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92.3, Ella Langley's got Dandelion tour stops tonight and tomorrow. And then Saturday, she's with Morgan Wallen. Be Her is on K92.3.

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How about Riley Green suiting up for the Savannah Bananas? It's like that uniform. He was meant to wear it. You see the pics on social. 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

92.3.

92.3. Let's talk about Jason Aldean and Luke Bryan for a sec. They got this tour they're going to be doing together. Jason's album is out. Luke's new album comes out in September. They both are 49. They both have 31 number one songs on country radio. We got to cherish these guys.

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2: There is something to be said about guys who you may not be the most attractive dude in the room, but your personality, man.
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8: 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Up to speed on the 429, the 417, and the 408. Construction blocking a right lane on the beach line eastbound at Goldenrod Road. You're moving smoothly I-4 east and west from Sanford past Champions Gate. 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
12: 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Construction blocking a right lane on the beach line eastbound at Goldenrod Road. You're moving smoothly I-4 east and west from Sanford past Champions Gate. 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
13: You know, we've got a little bit of inspiration after yesterday's announcement of the K92.3 All-Star Jam being back. You ticket takers, you know, because somebody's going to have to take the tickets when you come to the All-Star Jam, and there's somebody who takes your tickets to get onto the Sunrail, the Bright Line, on a bus, at any of our theme parks. Those ticket takers, thank you for doing what you do.
10: I don't know if it's better nowadays with technology that everything you scan in, or back in the day when you used to rip it. Like, you'd have to rip the ticket and you give the stub, right? Yep. And now it's like a call of a manager. It's a whole darn thing.
13: Oh, well, now you can even come up with your ticket and they gotta scan it. Right. Scan it with their little scanner.
10: Yeah, and they're like, no, you must have bought this from that dude over there on the street. This isn't real.
13: So to you ticket takers, you know who you are, man. Thank you so much for just doing what you do. To you, the national anthem from us. Oh.

0: Right there. That is Ronnie Dunn giving it his all. OB, Chloe Slater, K92.3. So we're going to give you our all. It's parted out because we have all this money to give you, but we want to spread it out throughout the day. So you're going to get $1,000 coming up at 8 o'clock with a keyword to drop into your K92.3 app. Boom.
1: Yeah, so much you could do with that money. Maybe take her on a date. Yeah, Beth and Corey, they teamed up. They went on a great date. She got to pick the ballet. Why a romantic spot like that turned into a crickets, crickets, crickets moment. You hear and follow in Tucker Whitmore with the second.

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1: 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In a wreck, need a check, Google Dan Newlin.
2: Corey, I hate to hear this tension in your voice, man. Share with us your emotions right now.
3: Hey, guys. Yeah, I mean, it's something because Beth, I thought we had a good connection and I bought her these tickets to the ballet because I knew that she really loved the ballet. And
4: aww, that's we had so a good thoughtful. Time.
2: Okay, and wait a minute. How did you know that she loved the ballet?
3: Oh, because she mentioned it on her dating profile.
5: That's it. Smart man. That is
2: like,
5: what,
2: like
5: that's
2: Sherlock
5: what they call
2: Holmes.
5: They call it breadcrumbing.
2: Yeah.
5: You lead them closer to you by picking out little things.
3: I mean, I thought it went pretty well. Like, I thought we had a good conversation kind of beforehand and afterwards, but I haven't heard anything back.
2: Chloe normally says, you go 3-4 days without hearing anything back.
4: Right.
2: Why not just move on?
3: Yeah, I mean, I think it's kind of just like the mystery of it because, I mean, I did something thoughtful and I haven't heard anything.
4: Especially buying tickets to something that she loves.
2: Well, why don't we just get Beth on the line next and find out from her?
3: All right.
6: Hello?
2: Was hoping to speak to Beth, please.
6: This is Beth.
2: Beth, this is going to be a little awkward, but we know a lot about you. And by we, there's three of us on the line.
4: Hi.
2: It's Obi, Chloe, and Slater. We do the morning show. We were talking this morning.
6: Oh, my gosh. The radio?
2: Yeah,
4: yes.
2: From K92.3.
5: That's us.
2: So we were talking to this dude,
6: yeah,
2: Corey. I guess you guys went. You experienced the ballet together, and then you just never called him back. So we're going to give you guys a gift card, so you can do that again.
6: I never thought you would call me, that I would be on this call.
4: I know. Mm.
5: Yeah.
4: Everyone says that, right? They never think it's going to be them.
5: We just found out about 30 seconds ago when we dialed you.
2: That's funny. So what's the deal?
6: Corey.
2: I mean, if you don't like the guy, that's cool. We can just let him down easy. I think he felt it was a little rude that he purchased those tickets. You never called him back.
6: He thinks I'm rude? Okay. He told you about ballet.
4: We know that you went to a show, yes.
6: Yeah, I mean, might as well have been Sleeping Beauty. That's what he was.
4: What do you mean by that?
6: I love ballet. I used to dance. I obviously don't anymore because I'm an adult now. But I still love it.
2: Aw.
6: So he bought these tickets. We go to the ballet. And he freaking slept through the entire thing. Passed out. Had to wake him up a couple times because he was snoring.
2: Oh,
6: people
2: no.
6: around me are looking at me like I'm the rude one because I'm with this snoring, sleeping dude.
2: Okay, so wait a minute. I mean, you're not exaggerating, right? Because it's one thing for somebody to doze off. Okay,
6: no.
2: I've got my hand in the air because I've done that
4: you
2: once
4: You doze
2: or
4: off
2: twice.
4: All the time.
2: Yeah. I've done it at church. I've done it in our meetings here.
6: Yeah, not just like a quiet, like mouth hanging open, snoring. I mean, he's passed out. He's snoring like a lawnmower.
5: Because I think the last time we heard
4: so
5: this
4: bad.
5: Was a lady actually passed out because she drank too much. Was that the reason why?
6: I have no idea. I mean, I don't think he drank too much.
2: You know what's interesting,
6: know.
2: Too, is it's not like it was a concert where you're going to have all these people singing. It's a ballet, so it's typically just all instrumental. And if that
6: yes.
2: dude's snoring.
4: Wait, what did he say at the end of the date when you woke him up? That's what I care about.
6: It was great. This was so fun. Let's do it again. Come on. No, absolutely not. No.
4: Did you tell him this? Be like, bro, you were sleeping.
6: He knew he was sleeping. I don't have to tell him he's sleeping. He knows he's sleeping.
2: Well, he definitely knows now. Beth,
5: yeah,
2: we've got Corey on the line. Our reason, well, you know the morning show. We're just trying to get the both of you to talk.
3: Hey, Beth. Yeah. I mean, I'm sorry if I embarrassed you. I mean, I hadn't been to the ballet in a long time, and I mean, my God, it is boring, I have to say. I mean,
2: oh,
3: no offense.
2: Well, that's no way to win her over now.
4: No, it's terrible.
3: Okay, but look, in my defense, I mean, I was very tired. I just fell asleep, and I still think we had a good conversation before and after, though.
6: Yeah, but you can't sleep through my favorite activity. No, it's rude. That's rude.
5: Did you know, Corey, how much it meant to Beth?
3: Yeah, because as I said, I mean, it was on her profile.
2: Yeah.
5: Bro, yeah, it wouldn't be on there.
2: Well, and you know what? I've done that a couple times, too, where, like, I've snored, and because you're in such a heavy sleep, you don't know you're doing it.
5: Right.
4: You could see, though, why that's...
3: I did not realize I was sleeping that much until right now. If I would have known, I would have crawled into a hole.
2: Hey, there you go. We got a whole revelation right now. Beth, he didn't know. Maybe next time we let's do dinner, guys, instead of doing the ballet.
4: You see why it's rude, though, right?
3: Of course.
5: Okay. I don't even know why, honestly, Corey, why you would want another date if something that this person loves you think is this terrible.
4: Not always. Well, I mean, you have to learn to get along with your spouse, and there's things that you do that because they love them.
3: Exactly.
5: Yeah, you fell asleep.
3: Well, I mean, I did, but I mean, that doesn't mean I'm always going to. And also, I mean, I don't always have to go with her.
2: So I don't think there's going to be a second date, Beth.
6: No, no.
2: There you go.
3: You know, honestly, I should demand my money back, but I'm not that kind of guy.
0: Second date update.
1: Did you miss it? Catch the latest drama on the K-82-3 app.
2: Yeah, I think demanding your money back after you spent it on a woman, regardless whether she likes you, regardless whether she hates your guts, regardless whether you think it was a waste of time, you never ask for that money back.
5: And if you do ask and she gives you the money back, immediately get on one knee and propose. Because that is beyond a needle in a haystack. That's like a whole barn of hay.
2: Oh, my God. All right. Well, if you've got a story about somebody who's doing the right thing, we definitely want to hear about it. We're coming up next. Chloe, imagine going to college and somebody blessing you with the opportunity to do it all for free.
5: Free. College for free?
2: You're here next.

0: Obi, Chloe, and Slater.
1: Obi, Slater, did you ever sneak out of your house growing up?
2: I was never that kid.
3: No, my dad had this thick belt. It looked like a WWE belt.
2: Yes.
3: I didn't want it. Oh, that's

0: K92.3.
1: Doing the right thing.
2: This is a big deal for our graduates. So students in North Carolina State University, so that's NC State, they're Wilson College of Textiles. They were stunned when their commencement speaker revealed that their final year of student loans would be paid off in full. The gift was given by a businessman. He and his wife made this big donation, and they wanted to do it to honor his dad, who went to NC State. He got his degree, studied textiles. Like, could you imagine? I just paid off my student loans. I graduated UCF 7 years ago. It's taken me a really long time, and the fact that these students, they don't have to worry about their last year of their loans.
3: He studied bathroom tiles, is that what you said?
2: Textiles. Sure.
3: Textiles.
2: Oh, yeah, a little different.
4: You know what's interesting, though, is that if you're a student of that university past and you're like,
3: well, how come we didn't have done that my year?
2: What about me? But what a special honor. And here he is talking a little bit more about it.
5: So my wife and I hope as you leave Reynolds, we unshackled some of that so that you can go out with greater freedom to pursue your goals, take risks, build lives, and work so hard to achieve.
2: I mean, you hear all the students, like their smiles, they're chanting, and he ended up covering 176 undergraduate students.
4: Wow.
2: Do you know how much money? Well, I mean, that's crazy.
4: There's somebody listening right now that you've got money to make those kind of blessings happen. I would like to think that if I ever was like in the millions of being rich, that you would do a lot of really cool things like that.
2: Right, really special, giving back to his dad's alma mater. So that today, it's Doing the Right Thing.
0: Doing the Right Thing. Brought to you by
2: BestWindowsFlorida.com.
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4: All right, so we go from Doing the Right Thing to bringing you your favorite artist. Do you know that the ACMs are this weekend?
3: Yeah, it was 2 days away.
4: Yeah, one of the big performers is going to be your man, Jordan Davis.
3: Yeah.
4: And he is on the show next. Give us 6 minutes and we'll catch up with our guy.
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8: 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Heads up for a crash, South Orange Avenue at Weatherby Road. You're moving smoothly, I-4 east and west from Sanford past Champions Gate. 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
4: Okay, the same station that's giving you $1,000 for answering 10 simple questions in 60 seconds here at 710, the $1,000 minute, is also the same station that has country star Jordan Davis on next. Whoop, whoop. Yeah, hey, he's a All-Star Gym alum. We just announced that's coming up. Jordan Davis on the show, getting ready for the ACMs and doing Dad Life by himself. He explains why.
31: It's Jordan.
4: All right, so here, hold on. I want to get a good song of his. Can we? I would love that, yeah. So as he gets ready to step on the stage, even performing at the ACMs, maybe performing this, we're going to have to wait
31: here
4: and see.
31: Go.

0: That right there, Jordan Davis, and that's another song that's going number one for him. It's Obi, Chloe, Slater. This is K92.3. Good morning.
1: I feel like all this money is burning a hole in our pocket. $1,000. 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
0: All right, you ready for the country star Jordan Davis? Woo. Responsible for huge hits like these. Yes,

0: Jordan!
1: Hey, Jordan!
2: How are y'all doing?
3: Good, man. Okay, before we get started, like, paint for us a picture. Like, where are you right now?
2: I'm in Nashville. We all came into, I'm in a studio. Man, I've been here a ton of times. I can't even remember the name of it. Audio Productions, here okay. in studio.
0: Hey, how are the kids doing? I love keeping up with them. They're growing up so fast.
2: Well, they are growing up very fast. Right now, I have 3 out of 4 that are sick. So if I sound a little sleepy this morning, so my wife took off for Montreal for work. Last night, I had all 4 of them by myself, and 3 of them wake up sick. So
0: you are a super dad.
2: Well, I don't know about that. It was chaos for a little while. But other than that, the kids are doing great.
3: Yeah, and 4 kids is no joke. I mean, from somebody who knows, and the fact that you guys have a good balance, that mom can go ahead and do what she needs to do.
4: So we just celebrated Mother's Day. What did you do? I mean, she left town, so I don't know if that's a good sign or a bad sign.
0: Slater!
2: Yeah, well, no, we went to the beach. She was probably very happy to get away from Nashville. Took the kids down there. All the dads cooked dinner for the moms. That was
0: how
2: our
0: sweet. Mother's
3: Day. We're on again with Jordan Davis. We're talking about another number one song for him with Turn the Truck Around. Don't make me turn this truck
4: around. Don't make me make this head. I want to know when you're in the truck, the last time that the kids were there and you had to tell them, hey, don't make me come back there. Was there one of those?
2: Oh, it's every morning on the way to school. I don't know what it is. My kids love school, but for some reason, the 9-minute drive from the house to the school is just chaos. It probably happened yesterday morning, taking my daughter to school. I don't know why. The drive there is awful, but then they get there and they're happy. But yeah, I've definitely had to warn them that I was going to turn the truck around and take them back home.
4: Uh-huh. Yeah, it's a different take on the song.
0: You knew when you were growing up, too. Like, my dad, his tone of voice would change. I'm like, oh, he's serious. I'm in trouble. Did you get all of them up this morning, ready and, like, out the door for school by yourself?
2: No, they're all staying home today.
3: Mm, okay, so that means you're with us. Mom's in Montreal doing her thing. Who's with the kids?
2: So my dad came over. He's helping watch them while I'm up here doing this.
3: Nice.
2: But yeah, this morning it started at about 5 a.m. and it was just one by one waking up with the dad. I don't feel good. I managed until he got there and then I tagged him in and I'm just crossing my fingers that he's doing all right at the house now.
0: I'm sure he's doing great. Would you say that's the hardest part about being you right now? Obviously juggling like fatherhood, also your career and your schedule with traveling.
2: Yeah, no, it definitely is. It's the side of the business that you don't think about that gets kind of tough, and that is it's the travel, it's the being away from kids, and then trying to create new music, write songs, but wanting to spend time with the kids and the family as much as you can. It can be a struggle sometimes, but I'm blessed to get to do it.
3: Yeah, well, and I appreciate you sharing this side of your life with us. I mean, it's hardly ever that we get to hear this side of the country stars, and we're on again with Jordan Davis. You're going to get to see him this weekend at the ACMs performing.
4: And then we're only a couple weeks away, just so that way we know in advance, Father's Day, what can we send you?
2: Any type of outdoor grilling equipment.
3: Hey. Okay.
4: That's good. We got the company credit card that the boss
3: there
4: doesn't know that we have.
2: Absolutely, and I will appreciate that. Thank you very much.
3: Jordan, you dropped earlier that you and the guys got together and you guys cooked dinner for the moms. Is grilling your thing?
2: I've always loved cooking. Anything I can put on the grill, I'm a fan of. So that's kind of my happy place at the house, man. If I can go out there with some steaks or chicken, whatever, it doesn't matter.
0: Mm-hmm.
2: I love to get out there and have a couple of cold pops. And
0: there you go.
2: Food. Yeah.
0: My brother just grilled on the Traeger some burgers. Oh, my gosh. If you don't have a Traeger, that may be what we have to send you.
2: Oh, the Traeger is my go-to.
4: It's the bougie George Foreman.
2: 100%. It's easy. You turn it on. You hit a button. You set your temp. There you go. You're
4: still
2: ready to rock.
4: I don't know why. After all these years, still, whenever I grill something, there's lines. The George Foreman voice. Look at the lines on it. Just
0: the lines. Oh, my gosh. Well, we appreciate you so much, Jordan. Congratulations on all the success with Turn This Truck Around and praying that the kiddos feel better. And good luck performing at the ACMs this weekend.
2: Thank you. We're excited. So I appreciate you guys. Thank you all for letting me call in.
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7: 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On the Turnpike northbound, a crash has a left lane blocked at the 408 causing slowdowns. A disabled vehicle blocking a right lane 414 eastbound at Bear Lake Road. You're moving smoothly I-4 east and west from Sanford past Champions Gate. 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
1: I'm Channel 9 meteorologist Cassandra Crimi, tracking another hot and dry day for Central Florida with mostly sunny skies. A daytime high of 90 degrees in Orlando. Overnight, mostly clear with a low of 72. Then tomorrow, bringing the heat back again, a high of 90 with a 20% chance for afternoon showers and storms. From Channel 9 Eyewitness News, I'm meteorologist Cassandra Crimi.
18: Hey, and a big congratulations to Lainey Wilson.
4: Yeah!
18: Getting married. Chloe put pictures of her beautiful wedding all up on our website, so this way you can see all the beautiful pictures. I think Jelly Roll was there. Luke Bryan was there. So cool.
4: I feel like she hoodwinked us. Didn't she say she was going to wear pants? She was going to wear bell bottoms. She looked beautiful in the wedding dress. Almost unrecognizable. Here she is.

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3: 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August 23rd, we'll see you. It's a Sunday night at UCF.
4: Well, I know we haven't told you a single person that's going to be taking the stage, and we're hoping that you're going to exercise faith, just like you have for the past 31 years that we've been doing this, and you know it's going to be a good lineup.
3: And we got tickets. They're already on sale. Kennedy23Orlando.com. I see them going. I know some of you like your same seats every year, so if you want to grab them, head over there. And if you are going to Morgan Wallen today... And if you are going to Morgan Wallen today or tomorrow, you're traveling to Gainesville today, all I'm saying is I hope you took a half a day at work because the traffic is going to be heavy. The city of Gainesville, they did make a big announcement that there are going to be a lot of road closures near the football stadium. So right there, it's right at the heart of campus, on campus, but just know that you need to give yourself time.
5: So they got scooters around? I haven't been to Gainesville a hot minute. So they got plenty of
3: them. Known for the students driving around on their scooters. What, is that how you think that's going to make a difference?
5: Yeah, that'll help a little bit, right?
3: No. I mean,
5: you can't make your way to the swamp on a scooter.
4: I think most of the people are going to be from out of town. Like, this is going to be one of Morgan's only Florida shows. Mm-hmm. So you got people from Tampa, people from Miami that ridiculous drive.
3: Yeah, so again, it's just a reminder. Give yourself grace, practice patience, because you're going to need a lot of it this weekend. But it's so going to be worth it. Have fun at Morgan. And then lastly, not only do we have Morgan Wallen this weekend, but we also have the ACMs on Sunday night, that big award show in Vegas. Shania Twain, she'll be hosting.
6: I'm going to be there with my own personality. Don't plan on acting my way through it in any way. I'm not really great at being overscripted because I'm just too spontaneous.
3: I do love her spontaneity, and she has hosted before the People's Choice Awards. It was a couple years ago, but that, other than that, that's all she's hosted.
4: So what can we expect?
3: As far as a big award show.
4: Yeah, what can we expect? I mean, a couple of wig changes. Like, I mean, I know she likes to wear different color wigs.
5: I think so, right? Maybe a different dress. She's not going to change as many times as Dolly.
4: Dolly's in the hospital
5: and changing more.
3: Well, and you know what? Dolly's not very good at ever following a script, right? She just loves to march to the beat of her own drum. But the ladies there representing on Sunday, Megan Maroney, she's the most nominated artist. Behind her, Miranda Lambert, Ella Langley, and Lainey Wilson. So it is going to be a night for our ladies. And you can tune in, watch it, Amazon Prime on Sunday night. You're up to date with the latest in the All Access. Don't forget to check out more with Obi, Chloe, and...

0: later during the morning show. 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
26: 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A left lane blocked with a crash on the turnpike northbound at the 408 causing slowdowns. Also a crash, I-4 East at World Drive in Osceola County has a left lane blocked. I-4 West slowing down past Lake Mary. 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

0: Josh Ross on K92.3. Hey, congratulations to the graduating class. Those of you who have experienced graduation, whether you're a senior in high school or you're somebody in college, man, how nice would it be to have $1,000 for this week? You could celebrate appropriately this week coming up.
1: That's right. And don't put it towards the future tradition of paying your tuition.
0: Only $1,000. Put a little dent.
1: Yeah. I mean, just frivolously spend it. We'll try to get it to you. All you got to do is make sure to sign up on the K92.3 app, and we'll play next.

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2: It is snug. It is snug. And I got to keep tugging on. Hold on.
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2: So Matt tried his best to take a hack at the clue that Chloe was giving for Morgan Wallen tickets. Now we're giving you an opportunity to play the $1,000 Minute, Matt.
3: All right.
2: You win the $1,000. You can do whatever you want with that money.
4: And you can buy
2: them. Morgan Wallen tickets. Yeah. You can even rent an RV to go up there.
3: It is expensive, that's for sure.
2: Yeah.
3: Expensive online, unless I get the nosebleeds.
2: Well, here we go. Let's try to get you some good VIP spending money, okay, with these 10 questions that Chloe has. You knock them all out in 60 seconds. Slater's going to give you that money.
3: Outstanding.
4: All good right. Morning. You don't all know right. the answer right away. You're say rocking. Pass, Matt. We'll come back to it at the end. Whatever you lock in first, I got to take if you are ready.
3: Ready.
4: Okay, here we go with question number one. 60 seconds on that clock. What is the freezing point of water in Celsius?
3: 0 degrees.
4: ACMs stands for what? It's happening this weekend. Big award show.
3: Yes. Academy of Country.
5: Music.
3: Music.
4: Yeah, I was like, I need the M. What is the fastest land animal?
3: Cheetah.
4: How many strings does a standard guitar have?
3: Six.
4: I need to know the capital of Illinois.
3: Chicago.
4: Who sings Chicken Fried?
3: Oh, goodness gracious.
4: We'll pass it. Let's just pass. Let's pass.
3: Pass.
4: Okay.
3: Pass.
4: Who sings Wide Open Spaces?
3: Why? I know all these. Oh, my goodness.
2: It's all right, man.
6: Prove it.
2: Come
3: pass,
2: on.
3: Pass. Pass, aww. Guys. I know.
4: What is the speed of sound at sea level in miles per hour? That's a hard one.
3: Want to say 2,000 miles per hour.
4: No,
6: that's okay. Hey, I like the guess when we ran out of time, though. That's what it's about. All right. The capital of Illinois is actually Springfield. That's
3: Springfield.
6: A tough one.
3: Mm-hmm.
6: I know.
2: You know, Chloe, we told you to go easy on them.
4: That wasn't that hard.
2: What the heck?
6: Chicken Fried is Zach hard. Brown Band. The speed of sound that leveled, that's 767 miles an hour. And who sings good. Wide Open Spaces? Everybody in the crowd at
4: the Chicks Show.
2: Chicks.
6: All right. So we're holding on to that money, unfortunately. It might not be going to Morgan Wallen, but
4: you're going
6: to
4: go screaming because you're going on the Gator Zip Line out there at Gatorland, enjoying the Gator Palooza weekend coming at the end of May with the family.
3: All right, guys. Family will love that. Thank you, guys.
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2: By the way, as a dad who has four kids to entertain all the time and has for the past couple of years, Gatorland, freaking amazing, man. The treasures that we have right here in our backyard that aren't some big, wildly expensive theme park experience, you can be a part of that.
6: Yeah, and if your kids are scared of gators, getting them on the screaming gator zip line, that will definitely make them conquer any fear.
2: Oh,
6: just
2: man.
6: Being a buff.
2: All right. OB, Chloe, Slater, K92.3, we're coming up next. You want those Morgan Wallen tickets? There is one pair left, and you're about to win them.

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0: Okay, just a warning that if you win these tickets to Morgan Wallen, you're going to have to, like, tell the boss, like, hey, I'm done. I'm done for the day. Like, I have to start driving. I have to start driving. Yeah.
1: Do it.
0: Right in the middle of your shift. All right. It's Obi, Chloe Slater. Now, Chloe is working up the clue that she's going to give you because that's what we've been doing for you to solve the Morgan Wallen problem.
1: It could be about his personal life, his family, or a song. You need to know this. You are allowed to cheat. But yeah, these pair of tickets are going to a Morgan Wallen super fan, knowing that problem from Morgan Wallen.

0: Obie, Chloe, and Slater.
1: If I'm the problem, well, you might be the reason.
2: All right, this is that moment, and now you know that there are only one pair of tickets left to that show tonight in Gainesville.
3: Yeah, that's it. If you're trying to get these tickets and you win, you better load the family up in the car and make your way
2: right now
3: to the University of Florida. If you can guess this Morgan Wallen clue, we've been doing it all week. Clue number one is the word pastor. It's associated with Morgan Wallen. 844-254-9232.
2: Can you spell that? Can you use that in a sentence?
3: P-A-S-T-O-R. Oh, but you love your pastor at church on Sundays.
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8: 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I-4 West delays past Lake Mary. I-4 East, a crash at World Drive's blocking the left lane, causing slowdowns. Turnpike northbound, a crash at the 408 has a left lane blocked. You're up to speed on the beach line. 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
1: If I'm the problem, well, you might be the reason.
2: That show is tonight. Seeing Morgan Wallen, all his number one hits. But you got to solve this Morgan Wallen problem.
3: Clue number one was the word pastor. Can you guess? Can you solve this problem?
2: All right, who's this? Where are you from?
23: Healy DeLand.
2: Healy of DeLand. All right, so you just heard the clue.
23: I did hear the word. My kid was screaming.
2: Oh, you didn't hear the clue.
3: Clue number one is the word pastor.
23: Pastor, pastor, pastor.
4: Got 3 seconds. Two.
23: Like nicknames from, I know some fan groups call him Pastor Morgan.
2: Nope, that's not going to work.
4: I don't know one person that calls him that.
2: That is wrong.
4: Oh, Keely,
2: that is not it. So we're gonna go ahead and we're going to say thank you for playing. And this way we can go ahead and move on and try to see if we can get a right answer.
4: I think we should all call him Pastor Morgan from now on.
2: Pastor Morgan. All right, Chloe, why don't you hook him up?
3: So clue number one was pastor. And your clue number two, someone in Morgan Wallen's family was a pastor. Come on. I mean, that's giving away at this point. Just Google it. 844-254-9232.

0: this. 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
3: And you shouldn't ride the golf cart indoors. That sounds

0: Toby, Chloe, Slater, K92.3. Orlando's number one for new country. We appreciate being the bridge between you and your favorite artist. The way that we're sending you out to Gainesville. And, y'all, we've been doing this for 3 weeks.
1: It's been fun.
0: We did it super easy with keywords. This week, you had to earn them by knowing a little something about Morgan Wallen to win these last pair of tickets. And here we are with the final pair.
1: Yeah, this one a little bit trickier. So clue number one was the word pastor. And your clue number two is someone in Morgan Wallen's family, very, very close to him. He looks a lot like this person. Was a pastor.
0: K92.3, who is this and where are you from?
2: Wait, is that me?
0: Yeah, that's you.
2: My name is Elle. I'm calling from Ocoee.
0: Okay.
1: So clue number one was pastor, and your clue number two, someone in Morgan Wallen's family was a pastor.
2: Is that Morgan Wallen's dad?
1: You got it! Yeah, his dad was actually a Southern Baptist pastor back in the day.
0: Hey, nice work. And you got a drive to make today.
2: Thank you.
0: Who's around you right now?
2: My dad's right next to me. I'm driving to work right now.
0: Yeah, tell your dad he's going to have to take off because somebody's going to have to take you up there.
3: It's going to be good.
0: That's a long trip, girl. You're going.
2: Okay, thank you.
4: Obi, Chloe, and Slater.
3: 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And Chloe, it was gross. You just told us a second ago. It's your what?
1: 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My toothers. The tooth fairy left my teeth. Yes. And so I've been holding on to them.
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6: 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Heads up for a crash blocking a right shoulder on the Turnpike northbound at the 408 causing slowdowns. I-4 West, slow from the 417 past Lake Mary. A left shoulder block with a crash in Osceola County. I-4 eastbound at World Drive. You're moving smoothly on the beach line. 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I'm Dori Don.

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13: I'm Channel 9 meteorologist Cassandra Crimi, tracking another hot and dry day for Central Florida with mostly sunny skies. A daytime high of 90 degrees in Orlando. Overnight, mostly clear with a low of 72. Then tomorrow, bringing the heat back

dude right there. He's up for a few ACMs. Sunday night is going to be that big performance. Don't forget, Amazon Prime is where it's going to be streaming. And then this girl who just got married, our girl Lainey Wilson. Man, she had Luke Bryan at her wedding, Miranda Lambert, Jelly Roll. Congratulations, Lainey.

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3: It's Chloe with the All Access. Big weekend. The ACM Awards on Sunday, and our ladies are dominating. More on what you don't want to miss out on here in a minute. But first, if you missed, though, the big announcement yesterday, we announced our All-Star Jam.
4: I'm so excited about that.
3: I'm so excited about that. It's the best. August 23rd, we'll see you. It's a Sunday night at UCF.
4: Well, I know we haven't told you a single person that's going to be taking the stage, and we're hoping that you're going to exercise faith, just like you have for the past 31 years that we've been doing this, and you know it's going to be a good lineup.
3: And we got tickets. They're already on sale. Kennedy23Orlando.com. I see them going. I know some of you like your same seats every year, so if you want to grab them, head over there. And if you are going to Morgan Wallen today or tomorrow, you're traveling to Gainesville today, all I'm saying is I hope you took a half a day at work because the traffic is going to be heavy. The city of Gainesville, they did make a big announcement that there are going to be a lot of road closures near the football stadium. So right there, it's right at the heart of campus, on campus, but just know that you need to give yourself time.
5: Do they get scooters around? I haven't been to Gainesville in a hot minute. So they got plenty of
3: Gainesville's known for the students driving around on their scooters. What, is that how you think that's going to make a difference?
5: Yeah, that'll help a little bit, right?
3: No.
5: You can't make your way to the swamp on a scooter.
4: I think most of the people are going to be from out of town. Like, this is going to be one of Morgan's only Florida shows. Mm-hmm. So you got people from Tampa, people from Miami that ridiculous drive.
3: Yeah, so again, it's just a reminder. Give yourself grace, practice patience, because you're going to need a lot of it this weekend. But it's so going to be worth it. Have fun at Morgan. And then lastly, not only do we have Morgan Wallen this weekend, but we also have the ACMs on Sunday night, that big award show in Vegas. Shania Twain, she'll be hosting.
6: I'm going to be there with my own personality. Don't plan on acting my way through it in any way. I'm not really great at being overscripted because I'm just too spontaneous.
3: I do love her spontaneity, and she has hosted before the People's Choice Awards. It was a couple years ago, but that's all she's hosted.
4: So what can we expect?
3: As far as a big award show.
4: Yeah, what can we expect? I mean, a couple of wig changes. Like, I mean, I know she likes to wear different color wigs.
5: I think so, right? Maybe a different dress. She's not going to change as many times as Dolly. Dolly's in the hospital and changing more.
3: Well, and you know what? Dolly's not very good at ever following a script, right? She just loves to march to the beat of her own drum. But the ladies there representing on Sunday, Megan Maroney, she's the most nominated artist. Behind her, Miranda Lambert, Ella Langley, and Lainey Wilson. So it is going to be a night for our ladies.
4: Yeah, and imagine if Lainey Wilson takes it a week after she just got married. So cool.
5: Still wearing the wedding dress?
3: Tune in, watch it, Amazon Prime on Sunday night. You're up to date with the latest in the All Access. Don't forget to check out more with OB, Chloe, and Slater during the morning show. And follow me on Instagram @Clonelson.

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13: 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One call does it all. I-4 eastbound's heavy U.S. 27 to World Drive where the left lane is blocked from a crash. I-4 westbound slow at Lake Mary and at World Drive where there's a crash there. There's wreck on the turnpike northbound at the Turkey Lake Service Plaza blocking two left lanes, and it's heavy southbound from the 408. 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That's traffic. I'm Beverly Bentley Steele.
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0: good buddy Thomas Rhett. All the bars are closed. K92.3 Music, where it's Obi, Chloe Slater. 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
1: Yeah, the word is good. 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
0: Okay, now next, though, Pat and Maggie. You know, there's some of y'all out there that y'all pull some crazy, crazy moves, and the least of them is not going to Baldwin Park, where they have a good dog park there. It's what she did. Up next.

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0: Second date update.
1: Brought to you by attorney Dan Newlin. In a wreck, need a check, Google Dan Newlin.
2: Maggie, you were talking to Chloe. As a matter of fact, you guys hit it off talking about you went to this cafe next to the dog park.
3: It was so sweet. Honestly, one of the best early dates I've had.
4: Oh, good. Hey, and I love that whole Lake Baldwin area. It's so nice. And that dog park
3: is
4: huge.
3: So beautiful there. I just love going to watch the dogs. And he seems to really like dogs, too. I mean, he was so sweet with them. And I think you can really tell a lot about a person, how they are with animals.
2: Oh, so wait a minute. So you guys not only, like, ate, but you also played with other people's dogs?
3: Yeah, we just hung out on the edge and watched the dogs and talked. And it was sweet date.
5: Maggie,
3: I really like him.
5: Hold on. You said something a second ago that got me, throw my antennas up. If guys don't like dogs, are they bad guys?
4: Well, I think it says a lot about it.
5: Hold on, Maggie.
4: I know you didn't ask me.
5: Hold on, Maggie. Maggie, what do you think?
3: Well, I think dogs know. You know, they have a sixth sense. And if there's someone bad in the midst, like, they'll bark. I think you can tell a lot. And he was just, like, I think you can tell a lot about a person, how they are with babies, how they are with animals. And he was just really sweet and really kind.
2: Oh, I love that.
5: He's not a serial killer. The dogs didn't bark.
2: Not that we know of. All right. Well, Maggie, you shared with us Pat's phone number. If you can, just try to stay silent on the line. We're going to call him and talk to him for a little bit and try to get the both of you talking next. Okay.
3: Okay.
6: Yeah.
2: Pat, please.
6: This is Pat. Who's calling?
2: Hey, Pat. It's Obi, Chloe, and Slater. So we do the morning show at K92.3.
4: Hey, good morning.
5: Hi.
2: Why are you guys whispering?
4: Well, he sounds like he's asleep.
2: He does sound
4: like... Are you awake?
6: No, I am.
2: I am so sorry. But listen, the three of us in here... We're trying to get you back on another date, and I know that this is a lot to process as you're waking up, but Maggie called us, and we want to give you guys a gift card to go out on another date.
6: Why?
4: Why not? You didn't enjoy the date with Maggie?
6: No.
4: Did something happen on the date? I mean, she mentioned y'all walked around Lake Baldwin.
6: I mean, like...
4: Very casual.
6: Date was fine. It was like after date, it's like you learn a lot about a person over time. They don't always show their cards up front, but
5: she made it sound that she didn't even mention you guys talked a lot after the date. You guys talked after?
6: There was a brief talking after. Yeah. So early to be talking about this. So first date, we go out by dog park. I like dogs, but I've just never been able to have them. So she's like, kind of like encouraging me to play with them, and it's fun. And then like after the date, out of the blue, she texts me like, this is almost verbatim. Daddy, your baby can't wait to see you. And it's a dog.
4: Wait, I'm confused. Maggie sent this to you?
6: Yeah, she has adopted a dog for us.
2: Whoa.
4: Oh, but that's kind of cute.
5: What breed?
6: It was a little Shih Tzu.
5: A little dog. Did you say that you like Shih Tzus? Or she just found a dog that was adopted and thought it was cute and sent it to you?
6: Just found a dog she thought was cute and sent it to me.
2: Okay, so hold on. So we're still talking about you guys only had one date. That was the first time you guys had ever met.
4: And she's ready to be a mom.
5: She called him daddy.
4: I know.
6: That's crazy to me.
2: Okay, so wait a minute. So that's why you never called her back, is because you think the act of going out and getting a dog after only meeting a person once is crazy.
6: And claiming it's our child.
4: I think that's really what it is, Pat. That's what's turning you off, is like she sent you the photo and she said, daddy. If she got a dog, that wouldn't have bothered you.
5: Chloe, Chloe?
4: I do think it's a little too soon to be calling
5: him daddy.
4: Yeah.
6: Yep.
4: Although Chris Brown says, I'm a lady.
2: Okay, why don't we do this?
4: Hey, daddy.
2: Because some people move at different paces, especially those of us who are at different ages. We know what we want. So let's bring Maggie on. Pat, I don't want you to be frightened, and most certainly, please don't hang up.
5: We just wanted to get mommy and daddy together.
2: Oh my God. Maggie?
3: Yes.
6: Oh gosh.
3: Hi.
6: Hi.
3: Pat, you just completely disappeared on me. Do you know how much effort I went through to get this dog for us? Do you know how much a dog costs?
6: No.
3: Do you expect
6: I've never
3: me to
6: owned
3: work
6: one.
3: All of this over on my
4: Maggie,
3: own?
4: I don't think he wanted
3: I was
4: the dog.
3: Doing this. Of course he wanted the dog. He was so good with the dogs. He was so sweet. He kept talking about how he couldn't have a dog of his own.
5: Well, so and I now, you can have, now you can have it together.
3: And now I'm stuck with this dog by myself?
6: That was your choice.
3: Pat, are you saying you don't want to share this dog with me?
6: Absolutely. I do not.
2: Oh, this is deep.
3: What?
2: Okay.
4: Wait,
2: well,
4: I'm sure.
3: This is crazy.
5: But Pat, you liked Maggie a lot. It was just too soon for the dog. Maybe Maggie, you keep the dog and then it grows into your dog.
2: Yeah, keep dating.
3: I'm not keeping this dog by myself if he doesn't want this dog. I bought this dog for us.
2: Oh no. Okay. Well,
4: I could be kidding. Yeah.
5: Chloe,
4: I mean, Maggie, though, you want another dog? He didn't want this dog and he never had a conversation with him. You know, girl?
2: Hey, you still
4: I
2: there?
4: Love the fact that you adopted this puppy and gave this puppy a beautiful home.
5: Yeah,
4: but
5: he's there.
3: But it's what he wanted. It was so clear.
6: You know what's clear? Why I didn't call her back. I'm going to probably need to go, guys.
4: Okay.
5: Oh, yeah.
0: Second date update.
1: Did you miss it? Catch the latest drama on the K-82-3 app.
2: Oh, man.
5: Does Maggie need a straight jacket?
2: Okay, hold on. I want Maggie to continue listening to the show. Maggie, we love you. We just think that it's extreme. It's
5: sure,
2: an extreme
5: sure,
2: move.
5: Sure. Just move into an apartment that has padded walls and call it a day.
2: Oh, my
5: that's,
2: God.
5: That's all.
2: Okay, so you heard about the big announcement that we made yesterday. It was a big day for us and another all-star jam. Got to talk about that at the Ella. She

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1: What I brought in is a ram's horn.
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1: I'm really not good.
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0: It's Obi, Chloe, Slater, K92.3. Hopefully with today being a Friday, you can take part in what we did yesterday, which was make that big announcement about the K92.3 All-Star Jam being back. 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
1: Yeah, tickets are already going. 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It's a Sunday night. We're back at UCF.
2: We liked it. I mean, last year was a big one because it was 30 years. Mm-hmm. So we went back. But 31 just means we got another year of fun that has been happening since 1996.
0: Yeah, and some of the biggest memories. I mean, Jelly Roll. Remember when Jelly Roll danced off to the side with Bunny as Dan and Shay were singing their favorite song?
1: And didn't one of your Dan and Shay host All-Star Jam?
0: Yeah, they wanted to host the All-Star Jam.
1: That's crazy.
2: And if you made it, this was almost a decade ago, Chris Jansen and Chris Young were on stage next to each other competing on who would do better. And there was, if you were there, you're like, Okay, when he hits the harmonica, this is going a little far.
1: Or how about when Megan Maroney, Old Dominion, they were on stage together and they played their song together for the very first time ever on the All-Star Jam stage?
0: Too many memories. The point is, it's Friday. 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Again, give them that date.
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5: I-4 eastbound, there's a crash around Champions Gate. This traffic report sponsored by Florida Pest Control. I-4 eastbound's heavy before US 27 and before Champions Gate, where there's a crash and then busy to World Drive. Slow the Osceola Parkway to 535 and heavy Kaylee to Colonial. I-4 westbound, slow 46A to Lake Mary Boulevard. In Ocoee, there's a crash 429 southbound at Ocoee-Apopka Road. Termite alert. 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That's traffic. 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
0: Man, we've got a huge weekend on our lap right here. It's Obi, Chloe, Slater, K92.3, and of course, we're concentrating on country music because this weekend is the ACMs. So a couple of things that you're going to want to look out for. I think like Luke Combs is up for a Triple Crown, which is something where you win Best New Male Artist, which he's already conquered, Best Male Artist, which he's already conquered. If he gets Entertainer of the Year, boom, Triple Crown. Jordan Davis, going to be performing for us.
2: He's been a guy that the past 10 years has had many, many number ones. Also, many ACM nominations. See if he takes it home tonight, performing on the stage on Sunday, I should say. Okay, the ACMs.
0: And right after this, this is Jordan Davis and Luke Bryan, the man himself, Jordan Davis, on the show. Obi, Chloe, Slater. This is K92.3.
23: A few days before he turned 80, he was sitting out back in a rocker. He said, what you been up to lately?

0: That is the man right there. We're going to have a great conversation with him. Jordan Davis here. It's Obi, Chloe, Slater, K92.3.
1: I feel like all this money is burning a hole in our pocket. $1,000. We do it many times. Next, happening at 10 o'clock with that keyword we'll give you.
0: All right, you ready for the country star Jordan Davis, responsible for huge hits like these? Yes, I

0: Jordan.
1: How are y'all doing?
2: Good, man. Okay, before we get started, like, paint for us a picture. Like, where are you right now?
1: I'm in Nashville. We all came into, I'm in a studio. Man, I've been here a ton of times. I can't even remember the name of it. Audio Productions, here okay. in studio.
0: Hey, how are the kids doing? I love keeping up with them. They're growing up so fast.
1: Well, they are growing up very fast. Right now, I have 3 out of 4 that are sick. So if I sound a little sleepy this morning, so my wife took off for Montreal for work. Last night, I had all 4 of them by myself, and 3 of them wake up sick. So
0: you are a super dad.
1: Well, I don't know about that. It was chaos for a little while. But other than that, the kids are doing great.
2: Yeah, and 4 kids is no joke. I mean, from somebody who knows, and the fact that you guys have a good balance, that mom can go ahead and do what she needs to do.
3: So we just celebrated Mother's Day. What did you do? I mean, she left town, so I don't know if that's a good sign or a bad sign.
0: Slater!
1: Yeah, well, no, we went to the beach. Yeah, I know, right? She was probably very happy to get away from Nashville. Took the kids down there. All the dads cooked dinner for the moms. That was
0: how
1: our mother's
0: sweet.
2: Day. We're on again with Jordan Davis. We're talking about another number one song for him with Turn This Truck Around. Don't make me turn this truck
3: around. Don't make me make this heavy. I want to know when you're in the truck, the last time that the kids were there and you had to tell them, hey, don't make me come back there. Was there one of those?
1: Oh, it's every morning on the way to school. I don't know what it is. My kids love school, but for some reason, the 9-minute drive from the house to the school is just chaos. It probably happened yesterday morning, taking my daughter to school. I don't know why. The drive there is awful, but then they get there and they're happy. But yeah, I've definitely had to warn them that I was going to turn the truck around and take them back home.
3: Uh-huh. Yeah, it's a different take on the song.
0: You knew when you were growing up, too. Like, my dad, his tone of voice would change. I'm like, but he's serious. I'm in trouble. Did you get all of them up this morning, ready and, like, out the door for school by yourself?
1: No, they're all staying home today.
2: Mm, okay, so that means you're with us. Mom's in Montreal doing her thing. Who's with the kids?
1: So my dad came over. He's helping watch them while I'm up here doing this.
2: Nice. But
1: yeah, this morning it started at about 5 a.m. and it was just one by one waking up with the dad. I don't feel good. I managed until he got there and then I tagged him in and I'm just crossing my fingers that he's doing all right at the house now.
0: I'm sure he's doing great. Would you say that's the hardest part about being you right now? Obviously juggling like fatherhood, also your career and your schedule with traveling.
1: Yeah, no, it definitely is. It's the side of the business that you don't think about that gets kind of tough, and that is it's the travel, it's the being away from kids, and then trying to create new music, write songs, but wanting to spend time with the kids and the family as much as you can. It can be a struggle sometimes, but I'm blessed to get to do it.
2: Yeah, well, and I appreciate you sharing this side of your life with us. I mean, it's hardly ever that we get to hear this side of the country stars, and we're on again with Jordan Davis. You're going to get to see him this weekend at the ACMs performing.
3: And then we're only a couple weeks away, just so that way we know in advance, Father's Day, what can we send you?
1: Any type of outdoor grilling equipment.
3: Hey. Okay. That's good. We got the company credit card that the boss doesn't know that we have.
1: Absolutely, and I will appreciate that. Thank you very much.
2: Jordan, you dropped earlier that you and the guys got together and you guys cooked dinner for the moms. Is grilling your thing?
1: I've always loved cooking. Anything I can put on the grill, I'm a fan of. So that's kind of my happy place at the house, man. If I can go out there with some steaks or chicken, whatever, it doesn't matter.
0: Mm-hmm.
1: I love to get out there and have a couple of cold pops. And
0: there you go.
1: Food. Yeah.
0: My brother just grilled on the Traeger some burgers. Oh, my gosh. If you don't have a Traeger, that may be what we have to send you.
1: Oh, the Traeger is my go-to.
3: It's the bougie easy. George Foreman.
1: 100%. It's easy. You turn it on. You hit a button. You set your temp. There you go. You're
3: still
1: ready to rock.
3: I don't know why. After all these years, still, whenever I grill something, there's lines. The George Foreman voice, look at the lines on it. Just
2: lines.
0: Oh, my gosh.
3: Transports you back.
0: Oh, well, we appreciate you so much, Jordan. Congratulations on all the success with Turn This Truck Around and praying that the kiddos feel better. And good luck performing at the ACMs this weekend.
1: Thank you. We're excited. So I appreciate you guys. Thank you all for letting me call in.
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2: You look at a car like Chloe's and you're like, ooh, ding there, dent there.
0: Oh, yeah. Well, what happened there? I'm like, well, you know, I ran into police officer in the Walmart parking lot. Like, oopsies.
2: That
0: no.
2: blood there? That blood? That's from an armadillo.
0: Oh, my goodness.
2: Don't worry about that. It looks like negative.
0: Oh, man.
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6: There's a crash in Nicoya. This traffic report sponsored by Fresh from Florida. In Nicoya at 429 northbound at West Road, there's a crash. Wreck on the Greenway, the 417 southbound at John Young Parkway's got the right lane blocked. I-4 eastbound's busy before US 27 to World Drive and heavy Osceola Parkway to 535 and Cayley to Colonial. I-4 westbound slow at 46A to Lake Mary Boulevard. The best part of summer is already here. Locally grown fresh from Florida watermelon. Fresh from Florida. There's sunshine in every bite. That's traffic. I'm Beverly Bentley Steele.
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6: I'm Channel 9 meteorologist Cassandra Crimi, tracking another hot and dry day for Central Florida with mostly sunny skies. A daytime high of 90 degrees in Orlando. Overnight, mostly clear with a low of 72. Then tomorrow, bringing the heat back again, a high of 90 with a 20% chance for afternoon showers and storms. From Channel 9 Eyewitness News, I'm meteorologist Cassandra Crimi.
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0: Oh,
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0: It's the best. August 23rd, we'll see you. It's a Sunday night at UCF.
1: Well, I know we haven't told you a single person that's going to be taking the stage, and we're hoping that you're going to exercise faith, just like you have for the past 31 years that we've been doing this, and you know it's going to be a good lineup.
0: And we got tickets. They're already on sale. Cannot23Orlando.com. I see them going. I know some of you like your same seats every year, so if you want to grab them, head over there. And if you are going to Morgan Wallen today or tomorrow, you're traveling to Gainesville today, all I'm saying is I hope you took a half a day at work because the traffic is going to be heavy. The city of Gainesville, they did make a big announcement that there are going to be a lot of road closures near the football stadium. So right there, it's right at the heart of campus, on campus, but just know that you need to give yourself time.
3: Do they get scooters around? I haven't been to Gainesville in a hot minute. So they got plenty of
0: known for the students driving around on their scooters. What, is that how you think that's going to make a difference?
3: Yeah, that'll help a little bit, right?
0: No. I mean,
3: you can't make your way to the swamp on a scooter.
2: I think most of the people are going to be from out of town. Like, this is going to be one of Morgan's only Florida shows. Mm-hmm. So you got people from Tampa, people from Miami that ridiculous drive.
0: Yeah, so again, it's just a reminder, give yourself grace, practice patience, because you're going to need a lot of it this weekend, but it's so going to be worth it. Have fun at Morgan. And then lastly, not only do we have Morgan Wallen this weekend, but we also have the ACMs on Sunday night, that big award show in Vegas. Shania Twain, she'll be hosting.
4: I'm going to be there with my own personality. Don't plan on acting my way through it in any way. I'm not really great at being overscripted because I'm just too spontaneous.
0: I do love her spontaneity, and she has hosted before the People's Choice Awards. It was a couple years ago, but other than that, that's all she's hosted.
1: So what can
0: we expect? As far as a big award show.
1: Yeah, what can we expect? I mean, a couple of wig changes. Like, I mean, I know she likes to wear different color wigs.
3: I think so, right? Maybe a different dress. She's not going to change as many times as Dolly. Dolly's in the hospital and changing more.
0: Well, and you know what? Dolly's not very good at ever following a script, right? She just loves to march to the beat of her own drum. But the ladies there representing on Sunday, Megan Maroney, she's the most nominated artist. Behind her, Miranda Lambert, Ella Langley, and Lainey Wilson. So it is going to be a night for our ladies.
1: Yeah, and imagine if Lainey Wilson takes it a week after she just got married. So cool.
3: Still wearing the wedding dress?
0: Tune in, watch it, Amazon Prime on Sunday night. You're up to date with the latest in the All Access. Don't forget to check out more with OB, Chloe, and Slater during the morning show. And follow me on Instagram, at Chloe Nelson.
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0: right there. They've done several of our K92.3 All-Star Jams. And let me tell you that every single one of those All-Star Jams is a great gamble because you know that there's going to be some hot artists and there's going to be some new artists that are going to climb up the charts like Jelly Roll, like Luke Combs, like Kane Brown did. We've got a good successful record.
1: Always is. Yeah, 31 years of doing it. The 31st All-Star Jam. We made the announcement. Tickets already on sale. A lot of the front ones, gone. If you keep waiting, you're going to miss it. 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
2: 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The best show in America. 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

0: That man is no stranger to picking up a couple of awards. Thomas Rhett on K92.3, where this weekend it's going to be a huge one for country music. 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
1: And you don't need Amazon Prime. 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
0: That's great.
1: And watch it. And if you're inspired to actually get a wig with bangs on it,
0: Oh my Lord.
1: You're probably a Ella Fella, especially if you guys out there are into it. Ella Langley up for a lot of Sunday night. Just

0: Post Malone, Blake Shelton on K92.3. We're coming up next. We've got an interesting doing the right thing, especially if you're somebody who you've been paying off your student loans. If you're somebody who you paid them off, this is really going to make you a little sad because it didn't happen to you the way that it happened to these kids. Up next.
1: Definitely did. Yeah. Following Jackson Dean, here's brand new country called Make a Liar. I ain't

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2: This is a big deal for our graduates. So students in North Carolina State University, so that's NC State, their Wilson College of Textiles, they were stunned when their commencement speaker revealed that their final year of student loans would be paid off in full. The gift was given by a businessman. He and his wife made this big donation, and they wanted to do it to honor his dad, who went to NC State. He got his degree, studied textiles. Like, could you imagine? I just paid off my student loans. I graduated UCF 7 years ago. It's taken me a really long time, and the fact that these students, they don't have to worry about their last year of their loans.
3: He studied bathroom tiles. Is that what you said?
2: Textiles.
3: Sure.
2: Yeah,
3: okay.
2: A little different.
4: You know what's interesting, though, is that if you're a student of that university past and you're like, well, how come we didn't have done that my year?
2: What about me? But what a special honor. And here he is talking a little bit more about it.
5: So my wife and I hope as you leave Reynolds, we unshackle some of that so that you can go out with greater freedom to pursue your goals, take risks, build lives. It worked so hard to achieve.
2: I mean, you hear all the students, like their smiles, they're chanting, and he ended up covering 176 undergraduate students.
4: Wow.
2: Do you know how much money? Well, I mean, that's crazy.
4: There's somebody listening right now that you've got money to make those kind of blessings happen. I would like to think that if I ever was like in the millions of being rich, that you would do a lot of really cool things like that.
2: Right, really special, giving back to his dad's alma mater. So that today, it's Doing the Right Thing.
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4: I'm Channel 9 meteorologist Cassandra Crumey, tracking another hot and dry day for Central Florida with mostly sunny skies. A daytime high of 90 degrees in Orlando. Overnight, mostly clear with a low of 72. Then tomorrow, bringing the heat back again, a high of 90 with a 20% chance for afternoon showers and storms. From Channel 9 Eyewitness News, I'm meteorologist Cassandra Crumey.
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Eldridge. He's no stranger to the K923 All-Star Jam, and you've been hearing the buzz, right? We just made that big announcement yesterday here at K923 that the All-Star Jam is back. Now, Slater, myself, Chloe, we've been talking about how you're going to get these tickets the entire weekend. And while that's a blessing, I don't want you to just put your eggs all in that basket, right? We want you to get those tickets while today may be payday for some. You may get the $1,000 coming up next with Jay and that keyword. That's going to be your ticket in.

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0: 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Jacob, what's up, buddy?
1: I'm just wondering if you'd be able to play Days Like These by Luke Combs. Thank you.
0: I sure can. Thanks for the open mic request right there on the K92.3 app. What you doing this Friday? 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Days

You know, if they really want to impress us Sunday at the ACM Awards, they should have Florida Georgia Line come out and play a song. I'm just saying, I'm not the producer of the show, but that would impress the hell out of me. I don't know about you. Ella Langley up for 7 ACM Awards coming

0: you go.
1: He is not retiring from country music, just taking a little break. It's Chris Lane on K92.3. Back in March, he said, I'm not going to retire from music. I just need to take a break right now. The intense touring schedule says he wants to focus on being a father and a husband. And I think his fans completely understand that. She said,

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0: K92.3 Orlando is number one for new country. Well, Riley Green says he wants to get into more acting. You know, he's in the Yellowstone spinoff Marshals. This isn't acting, though. This is more music and more coaching because he is now going to be sitting in that spinning chair. He is your newest coach on The Voice.
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That's Luke Combs on K92.3. Could be a big weekend for Luke Combs. He could set some country music history with the Triple Crown. What's the Triple Crown? Well, at the ACM Awards. It's when an artist has earned all three of these at some point in their career. New Male Artist, Male Artist of the Year, and Entertainer of the Year. He's got two out of the three. He just needs Entertainer of the Year on Sunday. Another

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K92.3, Orlando's number one for new country. It's Jay. Hope you're enjoying your Friday. You'll enjoy it even more knowing you got an extra $1,000 going into the weekend with, right? 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

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The wait is finally over. Today and tomorrow, Morgan Wallen taking over the swamp in Gainesville. You might be on your way there now on I-75 Turnpike. 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

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Also, Travis Kelce doing an interview said he's more of a man when he's with Taylor Swift. I'm like, well, why? His answer? Because he eats foods that he's never tried before. 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
15: In my mind, I was thinking, you know, I need to do this. 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

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This week's winner, Deputy Viner, Orange County Sheriff's Office. 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Just picked himself up a $100 gift card to the Great Greek Mediterranean Grill. 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

92.3, Orlando's number one for new country. Well, ACM Awards going on Sunday. My birthday from Vegas. Shania's your host. Some new records in the country music world could be set. Chloe's going to pop in the studio next after Luke Combs. Get you all caught up with everything you need to know going into the awards ceremony coming up.

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2: All right, it is a big day for the country music world. We found out one of our favorite superstars got married, who it is, and what they wore, why it's important, coming up. First, let's talk about Riley Green. He's been all over the news lately, not only because he's headlining festivals, he's now going to be the next coach on The Voice, he's about to have his next number one song, but yesterday performed on the Savannah Bananas, and I've never been to one of these shows, so I don't know if they keep the performer a secret, but the crowd's jaw dropping when they announced Riley Green is hilarious. 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
2: And I just got to say, if you've ever seen a baseball player in his outfit, Riley Green should have been a baseball player. 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And before we jump into who got married this last weekend, I want to talk about the big announcement we had this morning. The K92.3 All-Star Jam 31st year is back. It is at Edition Financial Arena. It is August 23rd. We are working on announcing that lineup, but tickets are on sale now. If you want to get in there, get the best seats, get them before anybody else, get them before the people who are waiting for the lineup, because I promise you will not be disappointed. Now, on to Lainey Wilson. She got married. Our girl is a married woman, and she looked drop-dead gorgeous in her dress. And yes, she wore a dress. It was a huge debate for a long time. Is she going to wear pants? Is she going to wear a dress? I said she was going to wear a dress to the ceremony and then pants to the reception. That's exactly what she did. And she wore a white jumpsuit for the reception with the big bell bottoms, so it looks like a dress. I mean, her usual MO at award shows. And in attendance, some of our superstars, Luke Bryan, Jelly Roll, and we know that Hardy was probably there and a few others, but you can see pictures, K92.3Orlando.com.
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0: 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Our hero we get to put the spotlight on this week is Deputy Viner from the Orange County Sheriff's Department.
1: Oh, thank you so much. 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

0: darling.
1: Well, today is the day. It's K92.3. Morgan Wallen taking over the swamp in Gainesville with Thomas Rhett. You got Gavin Adcock, Zach John King. You might be listening to K92.3 right now on your way up 75 Turnpike. Tomorrow, Ella Langley's going to be there with Morgan, Gavin,

0: 92.3, Orlando's number one for new country. I knew a lot of people on the road right now heading to Gainesville. You know how I can tell?
1: Hey, it's Blake from Edgewater. Play some Morgan Wallen.
0: Blake must be on his way to the swamp. Here you go, buddy. It's Morgan Wallen, Don't We? It's going to be a great show tonight. Enjoy.

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K92.3, Orlando's number one for new country. Your last country star to win American Idol, Carrie Underwood. Until now, just this past weekend, Hannah Harper, the first female country singer to win since Idol, since Carrie Underwood, said she's going to rest for a few weeks and get back to writing and recording new music.

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K92.3, Orlando's number one for new country. Well, 1 week from tonight, Dustin Lynch is going to be in town. Something that you've never seen before. It's going to be awesome. Island H2O Water Park, a special DJ club set with this guy, Dustin Lynch. Melissa will have more tickets for you again today. Your chance to win those, 5:35 with her countdown quiz.

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11: 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My Country in Orlando is always K92.3.

Love that song from Kelsey Hart. It's called Fireworks on K92.3. If you ever get to see Kelsey, you go up to his merch tent to buy a shirt or a hat. His wife is actually one of his biggest fans and also part of his touring team. Says she comes out on the road. She helps with tour management. She sells my merch every night. 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Man, what a-

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Morgan Wallen tonight in Gainesville and tomorrow. With that show starting at 5:30, that means you'll get to see this guy, Zach John King, Gavin Adcock, Thomas Rhett, and then Morgan Wallen tonight. Now

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When is she getting married? It's Taylor Swift on K92.3. Well, an insider says that apparently Travis and Taylor are going to be getting married July 3rd in New York City. The Save the Dates went out, but no actual venue, and I think they're probably doing that very smart because of privacy. Yeah.

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92.3, Orlando's number one for new country. Happy Friday. Happy Morgan Wallen weekend. If you are headed out to that show in Gainesville, make sure you're listening to K92.3 the whole way there. I think you can make it the entire way there. 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
3: So I have a guest on today's Car Line Confessions. It is my confession, but I need some help telling the story. 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But Mom, hello.
4: Hi.
3: So a little backstory. My mother is at home with my children. She is the one that watches them while I'm at work. And today, what did you call me and say on my way to work?
4: I said, I hope we have more diapers.
3: And this is the moment I realized, oh crap, I didn't get more diapers yesterday. Because how many do we have?
4: None, except for the ones that were on the two kids. And I was beginning to panic.
3: Yes. And then I DoorDashed some to you, but they were the wrong size.
4: Right, size 2, and your kids wear size 5.
3: Yeah, so then I DoorDashed more, yes. And everything was fine, right?
4: Correct.
3: It only cost me like an extra $30, a few gray hairs on my mom's head, but hey, we're figuring it out one day at a time. You'd think after 3 years, making sure we have enough diapers is something I would remember, but nope. That's my confession for today. Submit yours so I feel better about myself.
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6: 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A right shoulder blocked with a crash, I-4 West at Lake Mary Boulevard. I-4 East, stop and go from Osceola Parkway past Sand Lake Road, Turnpike southbound delays past the 417. Today's message comes from Orlando Health, where caregivers focus on listening and helping patients feel seen and supported. 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

Russell Dickerson on K92.3, who had a huge career moment on Wednesday night. Red Rocks Amphitheater in Colorado. It is many artists' dream to even play that. And he sold it out. So super cool. You can see it all over his Instagram and K92.3Orlando.com. 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

is probably the last chance I'm going to get to predict who I think is coming out with Morgan Wallen. And I will preface that I know nothing about sports, and I have a feeling since he's doing college campuses, it will be a sports-related guest. I guess Tim Tebow. But also, one thing I do know is the last two times Morgan has come to Florida, he did not have any walkout guests. So we also might get screwed again. Morgan, don't do that to us.

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5: 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Right lane's blocked with a crash 408 eastbound at Orange Blossom Trail, causing delays to John Young Parkway. In Seminole County, a crash I-4 West at the Longwood Rest Area blocking the left shoulder. Then a disabled vehicle I-4 West at Lake Mary Boulevard blocking the left shoulder. Turnpike southbound slowing down past the 417. Hear that? That's the sound of another savvy driver rolling into Valvoline Instant Oil Change. 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That's traffic. 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
21: Spotty showers coming to a close this evening with overnight lows in the low 70s. For your Saturday, blend of sun and clouds. Some scattered showers will be developing late in the day. High temperatures in the upper 80s. An even higher bet for rain and storms heading into Sunday with highs right around 90. From Channel 9 Eyewitness News, I'm meteorologist David Heckard.
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Orlando's number one for new country, K92.3. Blake Shelton, who has in the past hosted the ACM Awards, will not be doing it this year. I don't even know if he will be there this year. But Shania Twain is hosting this year. So it'll be very exciting to see a new, I mean, not a new face, but somebody else who hasn't hosted before do the show Sunday night. It'll be on Amazon Prime. And this guy, Tucker Wetmore, probably super excited. He won New Male Artist of the Year already.

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1: It's Kane Brown, Kid 92.3. He was our All-Star Jam headliner last year. If you were at that show, you understand that we do these shows a little differently than most concerts, where the artists are on stage at the same time. They are performing together and telling stories and hanging out, and it's a great time. And tickets went on sale yesterday for this year's show, August 23rd, Edition Financial Arena. We have not announced who's playing it yet, but if you want to get your tickets before we announce and then everyone comes and takes tickets, go for it. Hangs

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3: 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A left shoulder blocked with a crash. I-4 West approaching the Longwood Rest Area causing stop-and-go delays past Lake Mary Boulevard. 408 westbound, a crash blocking a right lane at Orange Blossom Trail. Delays past John Young Parkway. Turnpike southbound, slowdowns past the 417. Beachline westbound, slowdowns past Innovation Way. 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
27: What's up, family? 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And it happens always at the worst time. And that's exactly the time that you need someone you can trust and rely on. And if there's any moment in time that you need the guy on your side, waste no time calling attorney Dan Newlin. It's just common sense. In a wreck and need a check, there's only three words you need to know. And that's attorney Dan Newlin. I mean, a car accident, one of the most inconvenient things that can happen to us as humans. And attorney Dan Newlin delivers. Always has. And always will.
1: 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A dramatic turn of events as one of Tuesday's plane crash survivors appears in federal court. The alleged charges he's facing. Channel 9 is first to break this story and will continue to update you as more details are uncovered. And a pedestrian was accidentally killed during a high-speed police chase last year. Only on 9, we reveal the multiple policy violations the police officer enacted, creating an unsafe pursuit. Starting at 4 on Channel 9 Eyewitness News. 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

Orlando's number one for new country, K92.3. Lauren Elena right there, who was probably in attendance at Lainey Wilson's wedding over the weekend. And I got to tell you, if you haven't heard the details of this night, it is insane what Lainey Wilson's team was able to pull off for this wedding. We'll talk about it in 6 minutes during the All Access.

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2: All right, it is a big day for the country music world. We found out one of our favorite superstars got married, who it is, and what they wore, why it's important, coming up. First, let's talk about Riley Green. He's been all over the news lately, not only because he's headlining festivals, he's now going to be the next coach on The Voice, he's about to have his next number one song, but yesterday performed on the Savannah Bananas, and I've never been to one of these shows, so I don't know if they keep the performer a secret, but the crowd's jaw dropping when they announce Riley Green is hilarious. 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
3: There was this girl drinking her hand. She made a list, get into trouble, man.
2: And I just got to say, if you've ever seen a baseball player in his outfit, Riley Green should have been a baseball player. That's all I'm going to say. And before we jump into who got married this last weekend, I want to talk about the big announcement we had this morning. The K92.3 All-Star Jam 31st year is back. It is at Edition Financial Arena. It is August 23rd. We are working on announcing that lineup, but tickets are on sale now. If you want to get in there, get the best seats, get them before anybody else, get them before the people who are waiting for the lineup, because I promise you will not be disappointed. Now, on to Lainey Wilson. She got married. Our girl is a married woman, and she looked drop-dead gorgeous in her dress. And yes, she wore a dress. It was a huge debate for a long time. Is she going to wear pants? Is she going to wear a dress? I said she was going to wear a dress to the ceremony and then pants to the reception. That's exactly what she did. And she wore a white jumpsuit for the reception with the big bell bottoms. So it looks like a dress. I mean, her usual MO at award shows. And in attendance, some of our superstars, Luke Bryan, Jelly Roll. And we know that Hardy was probably there and a few others. But you can see pictures, K92.3Orlando.com.
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4: 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I-4 West delays from Fairbanks past the 408, Sand Lake to 535, 192 to Champions Gate. I-4 East, stop and go from Osceola Parkway past the Beach Line. Turnpike southbound, heavy past the 417. Beach Line westbound delays past Innovation Way. 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That's traffic. I'm Dory Don.
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7: Spotty showers coming to a close this evening with overnight lows in the low 70s. For your Saturday, blend of sun and clouds. Some scattered showers will be developing late in the day. High temperatures in the upper 80s. An even higher bet for rain and storms heading into Sunday with highs right around 90. From Channel 9 Eyewitness News, I'm meteorologist David Heckard.
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Justin Lynch. It's Kid 82.3, and coming up in about an hour, we've got your tickets to see him at Island H2O, but not for a normal show. It is for his DJ club set where you'll hear his biggest hits. But like, you're at the club in a wave pool with foam all around you, and it's one big party, and honestly, I'm so excited for it. So make sure you're listening 5:35 during the countdown quiz right here on Kid 82.3.

on Kid 82.3. If you haven't seen the video of him performing with the Savannah Bananas, he honestly fits. He looks like he should be a baseball player. I mean, he honestly might have been in high school or something, but he just looks like he should be part of the team. You can see the video, Kid 82.3 Orlando.com. It's Josh Ross.

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Since we just announced yesterday that that show is happening August 23rd, Edition Financial Arena. We haven't announced who's coming yet, but if you want to get your hands on tickets before everyone else, you can buy them right now. You can also win them. So that $1,000 at 5 helps. The keyword you hear at 6 o'clock helps. I mean, there's a lot we've got up our sleeve for you. I've been

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And remember, if somebody calls you between 5:30 and 6, answer it. 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
5: 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Heads up for a crash with a road closure. John Young Parkway northbound between Pleasant Hill Road and Clay Street. A left lane block with a crash. OBT northbound at Holden Avenue. I-4 West delays past the beach line. Heavy 192 to Champions Gate. 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
4: Yesterday, we made a huge announcement about the K92.3 All-Star Jam, and I used that as our quiz question for yesterday's tickets. Today, I'm going to do the same thing. The K92.3 All-Star Jam was just announced yesterday. We're doing it August 23rd. Where are we doing it? That is your quiz question. If you want these Dustin Lynch tickets, Island H2O, since he has played in the past, we're tying it all in together. He's doing a DJ club set. And if you want to go, 844-254-9232. Number 5, Luke Combs, Sleepless in a Hotel Room.

Jason Aldean at number 4 on the countdown quiz. Brand new music from him. And as we get into number 3, Jordan Davis, turn this truck around. Remember, you're getting those Island H2O tickets, seeing Dustin Lynch's DJ club set, 844-254-9232.

0: Journey, favorite country song, number two on the countdown quiz. It's Kid 82.3. And yesterday we made a really big announcement that our All-Star Jam is happening again. And Dustin Lynch has played it before. So I thought we're going to tie the two together since we're getting you tickets to see Dustin Lynch at Island H2O 1 week from today for his DJ club set. Who am I talking to?
1: Hi, this is Heather.
0: All right, Heather, for the pot of tickets, please tell me where this year's Kid 82.3 All-Star Jam is going to be held.
1: It's August 23rd at Edison Financial at my alma mater.
0: Yes, a UCF alum. I love it. And congratulations. You're seeing Dustin Lynch 1 week from today.
1: Thank you so much.
0: You're welcome. And the number one song tonight, Morgan Wallen. If you're seeing him out tomorrow night in Gainesville, drive safe.

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12: 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The left lane's blocked with a crash on the turnpike northbound approaching 192 causing slowdowns. A crash Orange Blossom Trail northbound at Holden Avenue. Colonial Drive eastbound, a crash at Goldenrod Road. A crash with a road closure, John Young Parkway northbound between Pleasant Hill Road and Clay Street. I-4 West delays past the beach line, heavy 192 to Champions Gate. 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
17: Spotty showers coming to a close this evening with overnight lows in the low 70s. For your Saturday, blend of sun and clouds. Some scattered showers will be developing late in the day. High temperatures in the upper 80s. An even higher bet for rain and storms heading into Sunday with highs right around 90. From Channel 9 Eyewitness News, I'm meteorologist David Heckard.
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Thomas Rhett, Kid 82.3, and within an hour, he will be on that stage out in Gainesville, getting ready to warm the crowd up for Morgan Wallen. Tomorrow night, Ella Langley will be doing that, and I don't know if you've seen the video of Slater wearing some bangs, trying to be Slella Bangley, is what we're calling him. It's his new alter ego. It's on the Kid 82.3 Instagram right now.

92.3, Orlando's number one for new country. Riley Green on your Friday night. Again, if you have not seen the video of him performing at the Savannah Bananas, go to our website, get923orlando.com, and watch it because the dance moves that the Savannah Bananas are doing behind him to his music is gold. You sure?

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Atlanta's number one for new country, Q92.3. And Dan and Shay made a big announcement yesterday. They got an album coming out in August. It's been a while since these two have put out a new album. So super excited to see what that looks like. This one will be on it. It's their new song, Say

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5: Traffic update is sponsored by Fresh from Florida. Heads up for a crash blocking two left lanes, Colonial Drive eastbound at Goldenrod Road, 429 southbound at Winter Garden Vineland Road, a right lane block with a crash causing slowdowns, 408 eastbound at I-4, right shoulder block with a crash, 434 eastbound before Jamestown Boulevard, all lanes are blocked with a crash. The best part of summer is already here, locally grown, fresh from Florida watermelon. Fresh from Florida, there's sunshine in every bite. That's traffic. I'm Dory Don.
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there's just something really good about a Kenny Chesney song when it's hot as heck outside and we're going into the weekend and it's not supposed to rain. I mean, it's, all the things are adding up to a really good weekend right here. It's Alexandra Kay now, straight for the heart.

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12: 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In Seminole County, there's a crash with a road closure 434 eastbound between Sand Lake Road and East Lake Brantley Drive. I-4 West, slow past the beach line, heavy 192 to Champions Gate. A right lane block with a crash 429 southbound at Winter Garden Vineland Road. A left lane block with a crash on the beach line eastbound at State Road 520. Thinking metal roofing? 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That's traffic. I'm Dory Don.
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30: Spotty showers coming to a close this evening with overnight lows in the low 70s. For your Saturday, blend of sun and clouds. Some scattered showers will be developing late in the day. High temperatures in the upper 80s. An even higher bet for rain and storms heading into Sunday with highs right around 90. From Channel 9 Eyewitness News, I'm meteorologist David Heckard.
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10: 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Well, maybe I'll cut a path out and find my way back later.
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K92.3, Ashley Cook with a huge tour schedule that's going to take her overseas, and it's going to go all the way into 2027. Here's The Hell You Are.

0: 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It's kind of like a full circle thing. Hardy, Eric Church, Tim McGraw, Morgan Wallen, MacArthur.
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